0: sorry. I heard you mention the word dread before.
1: Yes. Well, you are dread.
0: Okay.
1: 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You're wicked.
0: Hang on. Can you tell me what the word dread means?
1: You're wicked. You are wicked.

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She asked me to write a song about her. She said her husband was a singer, but he didn't understand her beauty, and he couldn't rhyme an egg. 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And this ring has never

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For the sake of my red temper, and you press seashells in the sand, and they spill at your crude demands. Tortoise regrets hair, tortoise regrets hair. Fox.

planet is blue. This planet is blue. Someone else lives here too. Someone's coming out the water. 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

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Someone else lives here too. Pregnant planet. Ocean.

Once upon a wall of stone sat Humpty Dumpty all alone, shrouded in a web of gloom, his fate as near as tomorrow.

0: 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Thank you.
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0: swear if I swear some kind of spirit. I swear.
1: Can't go back, you can move forward slow. Can't go back, you can move forward slow. Can't go back, you can move forward slow. 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

0: yeah, just like fucking, and that's the like the choir, like,
1: yeah,
0: just landing on that. And I can't wait till we're
2: 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Radio X. Me contact.
3: Mira el tiroteo que estoy armada. 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

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And it was in a nice walk, traumatized, leaving me in a bad headspace. 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